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I said you look so fine that I really want to make you mine. 4, 5, 6, come on and get your kicks. 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

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Now you don't need a

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0: 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It is REO Speedwagon. Good morning to you. 6:09 now. It is Greg Breeden checking in on this Tuesday for Jay Lopez. Thanks so much for hanging out with me, starting out your day with us. Today is Tuesday, June 23rd. It is National Detroit Style Pizza Day. So that's be on the menu for lunchtime, I think. Or if you can have pizza for breakfast, that's okay. Getting ready to have my first cup of coffee this morning. I haven't had my first cup of coffee yet, so, you know, helps you get in gear. You know what I'm talking about? Coming up in just a little bit, we've got the morning history lesson. Right now, it's Sheryl Crow on Sam FM.
1: 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This ain't no disco. It ain't no country club either. This is L.A.

0: 105.5, 95.3 Sam FM. It is Jim Croce. Good morning. It is 6:22 right now. I am Greg Breeden in for Jay Lopez on this Tuesday. Jay will be back tomorrow getting things back to normal around here. Thank you so much for joining me, though. And, hey, it's time for some history. All right, let's roll back the clock this morning to this date in 1868. The typewriter was invented. 1926, the first SAT exam is administered by the College Board. 1980, the David Letterman Show debuted on NBC Daytime. It was canceled a few months later. 1989, I remember going to see Batman. Also, Honey, I Shrunk the Kids. They were both released in theaters back in 89. 1990, Gary Busey paid $242,000 for one of Buddy Holly's guitars. Also in 1990, the movie Silence of the Lambs. Clarice Starling speaks to Hannibal Lecter for help. 1991, the Sonic the Hedgehog video game debuted. 1993, Lorena Bobbitt. Who could forget this, especially if you're a guy? And cringe at the thought. Lorena Bobbitt cut off John Wayne Bobbitt's penis. Whew. Don't even want to think about that. 2013, Nick Wallenda became the first man to successfully walk across the Grand Canyon on a tightrope. And 2021, Britney Spears asked the court to end her conservatorship, which is controlled by her father. This conservatorship is doing me way more harm than good. She says, I deserve to have a life. And there you have it. Your morning history lesson on this Tuesday, June 23rd, 2026 from Sam FM. It is 6:23 right now. Coming up, we'll take a look at the weather. Got Jackson Brown on the way.
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0: 6:23, make that 6:26 right now here, Sam FM. Weather for this Tuesday, showers, possibly a thunderstorm later on this afternoon. Looking for a high today around 79 degrees. Mostly cloudy for tonight, then gradually becoming clear overnight. Looking for a low around 58. Wednesday tomorrow, sunny skies, high 82, mostly clear tomorrow night, low 58. and mostly sunny on Thursday with a high 86. 69 degrees now in Rutgersville. It's 70 in Culpeper, 71 in Charlottesville with Jackson Brown on Sam FM.

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It's the Box Tops, 6:37 right now. I'm Greg Breeden in for Jay Lopez on this Tuesday. Let's see, we got some Melissa Etheridge music coming your way. It's In Excess now on Sam FM.

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0: So very hard to go. It is Greg Breeden in. It's 6:47. I'll make that 6:49 for Jay Lopez on this Tuesday. Jay will be back tomorrow, getting things back to normal around here. Heading towards the 7 o'clock hour, the drive into work. We'll get that going here in just a bit. Gonna check the weather. We got Howard Jones on the way.
1: It's time once again for the Orange County Fair, where there's farmer pride countywide. 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
0: 6:50 now here at Sam FM, checking the weather forecast. Looking for showers, possibly a thunderstorm this afternoon. High today topping out around 79 degrees. For tonight, mostly cloudy, then gradually becoming clear overnight. Looking for a low around 58. Wednesday tomorrow, sunny skies. Look for a high of 82. Mostly clear tomorrow night, low 58. And mostly sunny for Thursday with a high 86. Right now, Louisa checking in at 71. Culpeper at 72. Charlottesville, 73 degrees with Howard Jones on Sam FM.

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It's Paul Simon. Hey, good morning to you. It is 7:08 now on this Tuesday morning. I'm Greg Breeden in for Jay Lopez. Coming up, got some music news for you. Got the police on the way, too. It's Dave Matthews and his band now on Sam FM.

95.3 Sam FM. It's Jimmy Buffett. I am Greg Breeden, 722 on this Tuesday morning. I'm in for Jay Lopez. Thanks so much for hanging out with me. It is time for some music news. Let's get down to it.

0: Well, while a Rolling Stones tour continues to seem pretty unlikely, Keith Richards has offered up at least one way fans might get to see the group play live again, and it doesn't involve stadium shows. The rock legends are set to release their 25th studio album, Foreign Tongues, on July 10th during a May press event in New York City announcing the new record. The guitarist quickly squashed fans' hope of any Stones tour plans for 2026. He says, well, I mean, we can talk next year, he said, but at the moment, we're just sort of saying, we finished the record, let's do this. Richard added that, not this year anyway. Fans of Tom Petty and the Heartbreakers can look forward to a lot of cool stuff here in 2026. That's the breakdown, to borrow a choice word from the rock legend's own catalog of music. A recently surfaced archival tape of the Florida group's American Girl was released earlier this summer, offering a new view of the fan favorite that, for the first time, has proper ending rather than the traditional fade-out that's been heard on the radio for decades. A similarly extended take of Breakdown, another Petty Heartbreaker's signature track, will land on streaming this Friday, June 26th. There you have it, some music news from Sam FM. It is 7:24 right now. Coming up, we'll take a look at the weather, and 38 Special is on the way.
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0: 7:27 now here at Sam FM, checking the weather forecast for this Tuesday. Showers and possibly a thunderstorm. Looking for a high today around 79. Mostly cloudy, then gradually becoming clear overnight tonight. 58 for the low, sunny skies for Wednesday, look for a high 82. Tomorrow night, mostly clear, low 58, and mostly sunny on Thursday with a high 86. Louisa checking in at 71, Culpeper 72 at 73 now in Charlottesville with 38 Special on Sam FM.

105.5, 95.3 Sam FM. Chucky's in love. That's Ricky Lee Jones, 7:38 now on this Tuesday morning. It's Greg Reedon in for Jay Lopez. Jay will be back tomorrow at 6 to get things back to normal around here. Coming up in just a little bit, we've got our Sam FM Workday Kickoff brought to you by Prince Michelle Winery and Vineyard. Hang on for that, about 10 minutes away. Right now, STP on Sam FM.

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1: Discover Prince Michelle.
0: And Donnie Iris doing that one. It is Greg Breeden in on this Tuesday, making a feeble attempt to fill in for Jay Lopez. Jay will be back tomorrow, getting things back to normal around here. And let's see, it is 7:48, close enough for government work, as they say. It is time to kick off the workday.
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0: Always got to do that. It is the official Sam FM Workday Kickoff, brought to you by Prince Michelle Winery and Vineyard. Coming up, got some Guns N' Roses music.

0: 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We'll check the weather forecast. 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
1: All right, everyone, do what you got to do. 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
2: 7:51 now, Sam FM weather for this Tuesday. Showers, possibly a thunderstorm today. Look for a high this afternoon around 79 degrees. Mostly cloudy for tonight, then gradually becoming clear overnight. Looking for a low around 58 degrees. Wednesday tomorrow, looking for sunny skies and a high 82. Mostly clear tomorrow night, low 58. And mostly sunny on Thursday with a high around 86. We got 72 degrees in Kent Store, got 73 in Culpeper, 74 now in Charlottesville with Guns N' Roses on Sam FM.

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105.5, 95.3 Sam FM. It's Bad Company. I'm Greg Breeden in for Jay Lopez, 807. Thanks so much for joining me on this Tuesday. Coming up, got some entertainment news for you. Right now, the Vaughn Brothers on Sam FM.

0: 105.5, 95.3 Sam FM. Jefferson Starship, it's Miracles. I am Greg Breeden, in for Jay Lopez on this Tuesday. Jay will be back tomorrow, getting things back to normal around here. It's 8:18 right now on this Tuesday morning, and it is time for some entertainment news. 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Well, Tom Holland tells Cinema Blend that he's open to playing James Bond. He said, "I mean, of course, I'm young and British, and, you know, I've always been a huge fan of espionage movies, and I've grown up with all of the Bond films, and remember going to see Casino Royale for my birthday, and I don't overstep in any way. I think you were lucky enough. I think if you were lucky enough to get that job, like, who am I to turn my nose up at the most iconic British character in modern cinema?" Can't blame him. Radar Online says Brad Pitt and Ines de Roman were allegedly secretly married in a spiritual ceremony. Insiders say the union feels real. Friends say they are settled and happy with no rush for a formal ceremony. Brad and Ines are just as good as married for all intents and purposes, and it's been that way for a while now. He trusts her implicitly and vice versa. They're soulmates who thrive off each other in every way. And to him, marriage is more of a spiritual commitment. He's very happy, but less interested in formalities. And these days, so the process of the organization of a wedding is less appealing for him. But privately, he acknowledges that it would be a nice thing to do, if only to show Inez how committed he truly is. That's your entertainment news from Sam FM. It is 8:20 right now. Coming up, we'll take a look at the weather, and we got the Edgar Winter Group on the way.
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0: 822 now here at Sam FM, checking a weather forecast for this Tuesday. Showers and possibly a thunderstorm today. Look for a high this afternoon around 79 degrees. Mostly cloudy tonight, then gradually becoming clear overnight. Looking for a low around 58. Wednesday hump day tomorrow. Sunny skies, high 82. Tomorrow night, mostly clear, low 58. And mostly sunny on Thursday with a high 86. Mineral checking in at 73 degrees. Culpeper, 73. And Charlottesville is at 74 degrees. As we get back to music now with the Edgar Winter Group on Sam FM.

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It's Belinda Carlisle. 8:34 now on this Tuesday. It's Greg Breeden in for Jay Lopez. Thanks for joining me. Coming up, got U2. It's No Doubt on Sam FM.

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0: 105.5, 95.3, Sam FM. It's Peter Gabriel. It is Greg Breeden in for Jay Lopez on this Tuesday. Jay will return tomorrow, getting things back to normal around here. 8:45 right now, and coming up 9 o'clock hour, we've got our feel-good news story for you. So hang tight for that. In the meantime, we've got a little business to take care of here. We'll check the weather. Corey Hart is up next.
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0: 8:47 now here at Sam FM, checking the weather forecast. Oh, wait a minute, hold up. Not quite time for that, but anyway. Sam FM weather, let's hit it this time. There we go. All right, for this afternoon, showers and possibly a thunderstorm for this Tuesday. Look for a high this afternoon around 79. Mostly cloudy for tonight, and gradually becoming clear later on tonight. Look for an overnight low around 58. Wednesday, tomorrow, sunny skies, high 82. Mostly clear for tomorrow night, overnight low 58. And mostly sunny for Thursday with a high 86. Palmyra checking in, 74 degrees. Culpeper at 73. Charlottesville also at 74 with Corey Hart on Sam FM.

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0: 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It's War, and it is 9:09 right now on this Tuesday. I'm Greg Breeden in for Jay Lopez. Got some feel-good news coming up for you in just a little bit. Right now, it's Alanis Morissette on Sam FM.
1: I had no choice but to hear you. You stated your case, dynamite.

0: 105.5, 95.3 Sam FM. It's the Eagles. I am Greg Breeden in for Jay Lopez. It is 9:22 right now. And let's see, it is time for some feel-good news. Let's do it.
1: Tell me something good.
0: We got to do it. Now, ladies, this one might be for you, might be exactly what you've been looking for in a man. Yeah, the New York Post says a 96-year-old Manhattan man named Saul Rosenblatt is a retired rocket scientist in search of love. Yeah, who says it's too late? It's never too late, right? He has hired a matchmaker to help him find his last relationship, Bridget Wheel. The matchmaker says he wants a romantic partner, not just a friend. Someone who is warm, empathetic, kind, and generous in the same way that he is. And physical, because he's warm and romantic. All right, Saul was previously married and worked for NASA on the Apollo space program. So ladies, if this is what you're looking for, you might want to track him down. Oh, well, it's never too late for love, as they say. It is 9:23 right now. Coming up, we'll take a look at the weather forecast, so we got the doobies on the way.
2: Take a trip to Spain without ever leaving Culpeper with It's About Time in Culpeper's Spanish Red Pig, which has been brined in citrus with fresh rosemary, bay leaf, brown sugar, salt, and bathed in water for 36 hours. After that, it's tabled and brought to room temperature and then dry rubbed with Spanish paprika and pimento, then off to an outdoor open flame and short smoked, then pulled to their indoor ovens to a 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
4: Sam FM weather for this Tuesday. Hey, we're looking for showers, possibly a thunderstorm, high topping out around 79. Mostly cloudy, then gradually becoming clear overnight tonight, looking for a low 58. Wednesday, tomorrow, sunny skies with a high 82. Mostly clear tomorrow night, look for a low around 58. And mostly sunny on Thursday with a high 86. Right now, Madison checking in with 72 degrees, Culpeper at 73, and Charlottesville at 74. We get back to music now with the Doobies on Sam FM.

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It's Peter Schilling. I am Greg Breeden in for Jay Lopez, 9:39 on this Tuesday morning. Coming up, got some John Fogerty for you right now, Radiohead on Sam FM.

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1: Same FM weather for this Tuesday, showers and possibly a thunderstorm today. Look for the high this afternoon to top out around 79 degrees. Mostly cloudy, then gradually becoming mostly clear later on tonight. Overnight low around 58. Wednesday hump day tomorrow, sunny skies, looking for a high 82. Mostly clear for tomorrow night, low 58. And mostly sunny on Thursday with a high 86. Right now, Ivy checking in at 74, 73 in Culpeper, at 75 in Charlottesville as I check the heck out of here. Jay will be back tomorrow getting things back to normal, and I will see you soon. Stay tuned. More music is on the way. Frank Wells, he's in at 3 to take you home this afternoon, so hang on for all of that. Right now, it is Edie Brickell and the New Bohemians on Sam FM.

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0: It's time once again for the Orange County Fair, where there's farmer pride countywide. 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
9: Showers and possibly a thunderstorm, mainly before 3 o'clock today. Then there's a chance we could see some showers and thunderstorms after that. Now we're going to see a high today up around 80. We're going to see some gradual clearing tonight with a low in the upper 50s. Plenty of sunshine for Wednesday. We're looking for a high tomorrow to get into the lower 80s. Look for clear skies and a low in the upper 50s tomorrow night. Now looking ahead to Thursday, we're expecting more sunshine. Thursday's high, the mid 80s.

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3: Showers and possibly a thunderstorm, mainly before 3 o'clock today. Then there's a chance we could see some showers and thunderstorms after that. Now we're going to see a high today up around 80. We're going to see some gradual clearing tonight with a low in the upper 50s. Plenty of sunshine for Wednesday. We're looking for a high tomorrow to get into the lower 80s. Look for clear skies and a low in the upper 50s tomorrow night. Now looking ahead to Thursday, we're expecting more sunshine. Thursday's high, the mid-80s.
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1: It's time once again for the Orange County Fair, where there's farmer pride countywide. The fair opens on June 24th and ends on the 27th. 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
9: Showers and possibly a thunderstorm mainly before 3 o'clock today. Then there's a chance we could see some showers and thunderstorms after that. Now we're going to see a high today up around 80. We're going to see some gradual clearing tonight with a low in the upper 50s. Plenty of sunshine for Wednesday. We're looking for a high tomorrow to get into the lower 80s. Look for clear skies and a low in the upper 50s tomorrow night. Now looking ahead to Thursday, we're expecting more sunshine. Thursday's high, the mid 80s.
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6: Showers and possibly a thunderstorm mainly before 3 o'clock today. Then there's a chance we could see some showers and thunderstorms after that. Now we're going to see a high today up around 80. We're going to see some gradual clearing tonight with a low in the upper 50s. Plenty of sunshine for Wednesday. We're looking for a high tomorrow to get into the lower 80s. Look for clear skies and a low in the upper 50s tomorrow night. Now looking ahead to Thursday, we're expecting more sunshine. Thursday's high, the mid 80s.
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0: Lake Street Dive and Rich Girl, the Hall of Notes cover this afternoon on 105.5 and 95.3 Sam FM. Hi, everybody. It's Frank Wells. It's a Tuesday, the 23rd of June. We've got more music coming up in just a few. We'll get to Dire Straits. We've got details on that forecast on the way. We'll get you up to date on sports in about a half an hour. More music coming up next here on Sam.
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0: We're going to see some gradual clearing around central Virginia tonight. We're going to see a low in the upper 50s. Sunny skies for Wednesday. Tomorrow's high getting into the lower 80s. Look for clear skies tomorrow night with a low in the upper 50s. Looking ahead to Thursday, we're going to see more sunshine. Thursday's high, the lower 80s.
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105.5 and 95.3 Sim FM, Urge Overkill. That's Sister Havana. We're going to get you right back to more music. The Doors are coming up. We've got The Blur on the way for you. No new tale to tell. This is Love and Rockets here on Sim FM.

0: Harrison in the Doors and People Are Strange here on 105.5 and 95.3 Sam FM. We've got some Neil Young on the way. Train coming up at the top of the hour, kicking off the workday wrap-up for us here on a Tuesday, brought to you by Prince Michelle Winery and Tap 29 Brew Pub. That's on the way through 6 o'clock. An update on sports. The NBA draft is here. Now some of the brightest college stars in recent draft class history will hear their names called out in Brooklyn today. Now the Wizards actually have the number one overall pick for the first time since selecting John Wall all the way back in the 2010 draft. Well, it's Oklahoma who beat North Carolina 13-2 to win the Men's College World Series. Now the Nationals beat the Phillies to begin their series. They're going to continue that series tonight. The Orioles opened up its series against the Angels with a win. The teams will continue their series tonight. Virginia Tech evidently has hired Brian White to head its athletic program. And the Special Olympics USA Games are underway in the Twin Cities. Now the four-day event is expected to attract about 100,000 people. A look at sports, more music coming up next here on Sam.
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0: It's time once again for the Orange County Fair, where there's farmer pride countywide. 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

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Get off this from Cracker. We're jumping into the workday wrap up brought to you by Prince Michelle Winery and Tap 29 Brew Pub. I hope you got up there for Monday Night Trivia last night. I'm not sure if the storms put a damper on your plans, but hopefully you made it. We've got the Rolling Stones, the White Stripes, and more coming up. Some music news this hour. Let's continue Misunderstanding from Genesis here on Sam FM.

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1: 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And if you think that a dance is all in the hips, oh,

0: 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The Bangles, music from Styx and more coming up. Continuing that workday wrap-up again, brought to you by Prince Michelle Winery and Tap 29 Brew Pub. Well, we've got a couple of days. Looks like you can check out the church under the Milky Way. That's right, the 930 Club. They're performing live in concert up in D.C. That show coming up June 26th. Now, if you love the 80s, you're going to love the Human League and Soft Cell at Wolf Trap in Vienna, June 30th. And we told you recently that Soft Cell, they are going to be calling it quits after this tour. You've got Three Dog Night coming to the Birchmere in Alexandria, July 2nd. The Marshall Tucker Band, they're a part of the Innsbruck After Hours Concert Series in Glen Allen, July 11th. And then if you want to travel up to Columbia, Maryland, Merriweather, Train and the Bare Naked Ladies, July 17th. Going to be some great shows. Make sure you get some tickets and check them out.
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0: We're going to see some gradual clearing around central Virginia tonight. We're going to see a low in the upper 50s. Sunny skies for Wednesday. Tomorrow's high getting into the lower 80s. Look for clear skies tomorrow night with a low in the upper 50s. Looking ahead to Thursday, we're going to see more sunshine. Thursday's high, the lower 80s.
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0: The Black Keys, Your Touch on 105.5 and 95.3 Sam FM. We've got music from Little Feet. Oh, Atlanta on the way. We'll get to Lenny Kravitz here in just a moment. Now, we were just talking about the 80s and checking out Soft Cell for one final time when they come to the Wolf Trap venue there up in Vienna in Northern Virginia on June 30th with Human League. Well, we've got a couple of other 80s staples who are adding some new dates to their ongoing Cosmic De-Evolution Tour. We're talking about the B-52s and Devo. We'll tell you more about that coming up in just about 10 minutes in some music news here on Sam FM.
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0: Atlanta from Little Feet. 105.5 and 95.3 Sam FM, some Leonard Skinner and Working for MCA. That's coming up in a bit. Continuing the workday wrap up again, brought to you by Prince Michelle Winery and Tap 29 Brew Pub, just south of Culpeper on 29. Remember, Thursday, they've got a fantastic happy hour from 3 until 5. Well, the B-52s and Devo are announcing some new dates for their ongoing Cosmic De-Evolution Tour. Now, they've added 8 additional shows to their schedule. Now, the new dates will actually kick off in Chicago, September 17th. They'll wrap up out in California, Palm Desert, October 31st. And tickets for the new shows go on sale this Friday. And Stanley Simmons are gearing up for their first full-length U.S. tour. Now, the Dancing While the World is Ending tour, named after the duo's upcoming debut album, will begin in Dallas, September 14th. They're going to hit Austin, Nashville, Boston, New York, before wrapping things up early November the 3rd out in Hollywood. Now, tickets go on sale to the general public this coming Friday. Now, Stanley Simmons is actually made up of Evan Stanley and Nick Simmons, the son of, sons, Paul Stanley and Gene Simmons. Yeah, KISS, I guess, 2.0.
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101.5 and 95.3 Sam FM. That's Mayor Hawthorne, backseat lover. We're into the 5 o'clock hour, continuing that workday wrap-up for a little bit longer through 6. Again, brought to you by Prince Michelle Winery and Tap 29 Brew Pub. No doubt, Boston and more on the way. 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

0: Gwen Stefani and No Doubt, hella good on 105.5 and 95.3 Sam FM. We'll get you back to more music. Some great music on the way from George Thorogood. Some details on that forecast in just a moment. Well, if you're looking for a hella good time, you can join me out at opening night of the Orange County Fair. I'm going to be your special guest ring announcer for pro wrestling tomorrow night. Bell time is at 7 p.m. We've got a midget main event. That's right. Short sleeve Samson coming back to Central Virginia. Him and Deimos, they have been feuding all over the country, even outside the country internationally. I think things will come to a head tomorrow night at the Orange County Fair. I was just talking to the promoter. We've got about seven matches for you tomorrow night. Again, bell time, 7 p.m. And remember, the fair is free for Community Day tomorrow, so everybody gets in absolutely free. I'd love to see you there.
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3: 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We're

0: to see some gradual clearing around central Virginia tonight. We're going to see a low in the upper 50s. Sunny skies for Wednesday. Tomorrow's high getting into the lower 80s. Look for clear skies tomorrow night with a low in the upper 50s. Looking ahead to Thursday, we're going to see more sunshine. Thursday's high, the lower 80s.
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got something for you. 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

0: 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The Smithereens are on the way, and again, continuing that workday wrap-up for a little bit longer, brought to you by Prince Michelle Winery and Tap 29 Brew Pub. It's where Virginia flavor and friendly hospitality come together. Well, just be glad you're not this guy. Evidently, a man is recovering after falling into a toilet at a campsite out in Fresno County, California. Now, he was rescued over the weekend, from a vault toilet. This is in Shaver Lake, or I guess Camp Edison around the lake. Now, they fell into the waterless, non-flushing toilet after trying to rescue sunglasses that he had dropped inside. They say he was stuck in the toilet for about 15 minutes before first responders were able to get him out. Now, he actually had to be decontaminated, but he's expected to be okay. He was able to walk away after being hosed down by the firefighters. Yeah, how's your day going?
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0: 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Driving in Crying is going to be wrapping up the workday wrap up for us here for this Tuesday, the 23rd of June. Again, brought to you by Prince Michelle Winery and Tap 29 Brew Pub, just south of Culpeper. 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And of course, make sure you like them on their social media platforms for updates and all the good stuff. All right. We're going to get you back to more music in just a moment here on Sam FM.
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0: 95.5 and 95.3 Sam FM. Some of that rock history today in history, and the birthdays on the way. Kind of a short list for this Tuesday. We'll get some music from 38 Special. King Harvest on the way. Let's continue. Michael Bronte and Spearhead. Oh, I love this tune. And Say Hey, I Love You.
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1: Well, and if you're on the couch, thanks for cranking us up, all right? And if you're on the road, we hope things are going smoothly out there. No problems. We'll get you right back to more music here on 105.5 and 95.3 Sam FM. Some of the entertainment headlines for you. The man accused of stabbing actor James Handy to death has been found mentally unfit for trial. Savannah Guthrie is making another emotional plea for information about her mom's disappearance. Now, some reports came in yesterday that one of the two notes that were sent to the Tucson, Arizona television station said the 84-year-old mother of the Today Show co-host died shortly after she was taken February 1st and was buried in nature. ABC is calling for support from its viewers as it faces scrutiny from the current administration over its daytime table talk program, The View. Selena Gomez and Timothée Chalamet, I hope I got the last name right, is lending their voices, or are lending their voices, actually, to the new animated Alien film, Not Alone. And we've got a new Powder Puff Girls movie that's in development. Hundreds of items from the personal collection of actress Anne Margaret are up for auction today. And Google evidently is investing about $75 million in film studio A24 to develop AI-powered filmmaking tools. Some of the entertainment headlines. We still have some of that rock history today in history and the birthdays on the way for you here on Sam FM.
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1: We're going to see some gradual clearing around central Virginia tonight. We're going to see a low in the upper 50s. Sunny skies for Wednesday. Tomorrow's high getting into the lower 80s. Look for clear skies tomorrow night with a low in the upper 50s. Looking ahead to Thursday, we're going to see more sunshine. Thursday's high, the lower 80s.
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0: ACDC, and if you want blood, you've got it on 105.5 and 95.3 Sam FM, the Bodines. We've got Semisonic and Closing Time coming up in just a bit. Some of the rock history highlights, just two. In 2004, Bob Dylan received an honorary Doctor of Music from St. Andrews University in Scotland. And the original Kinks bassist, he died of kidney failure at the age of 66 in Denmark. That was 2010. Now, in 1868, evidently the Scholl's typewriter invention was patented. And we lost TV icon Ed McMahon, who passed away at the age of 86 in 2009. Supreme Court Justice Clarence Thomas, he is 78 today. All right, Glenn Danzig, he is 71. Randy Jackson, musician and former American Idol judge, he is 70. Frances McDormand is 69. Selma Blair is 54. And you hear her tune Mercy here on Sam. Singer and songwriter Duffy turns 42. So happy birthday to those folks. And again, if you're blowing out some candles tonight around Central Virginia, happy birthday from all of us here at Sam FM.
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What's that? What's that? All right.

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We've got Aerosmith coming up. Next hour, The Black Crowes. Music from Alice in Chains. Even some surprises like that one there from Ray Charles. So make sure you stick around. We've got a great night of music lined up for you. All right, we've got Jay back tomorrow morning. I want to thank Greg Breeden for filling in on the Sam FM morning show the last couple of mornings. I'm sure he'll be glad he doesn't have to get up early tomorrow morning. But Jay is back, and again, he'll get that Wednesday, that hump day, moving in the right direction. He'll get you into work with lots of great music. So again, tune in.

0: talk to you tomorrow afternoon, shortly after 3. Join me then. You guys have a great night. Safe travels. And as always, keep rocking, everybody.
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